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1: Well, I don't want you to mislead anyone. It's not a bikini. It's a Borat bikini.
2: Oh, the Borat bikini.
3: Oh, is that the one that... Oh, God.
2: It's
3: gosh.
2: The mankini.
3: Yeah, okay.
1: One shot, you know, it goes up over the shoulders and keeps everything tucked in.
2: Tucked in nice and tight.
3: Okay, okay.
1: Actually, you know, it's pretty liberal. You can't run in that thing or it's gone.
2: The fact that you know that is funny.
3: Right?
1: Well, I've seen it in action.
2: Okay,
3: first of all, and what color is it?
1: Lime green. It only comes in lime green.
2: Yeah.
1: Anything else is not authentic. And then my brother one day was like, hey, do you still have that? And I was like, of course. He's like, can I borrow it? Absolutely. He went to a stag in Mexico. A couple months later, hey, do you still have that? Can I get it back? I might need it. And he goes, sorry, man, it's gone. You do not want it back anyway. And sad day.
3: I feel like your brother needs to replace it, though, or buy you something else.
1: I think he bought me a few drinks one night, and I called it square.
2: At least it was your brother, because I wouldn't be borrowing a Borat bikini from anybody,
3: well,
2: you know?
3: You've got to wash it or something.
2: Oh, like heavily.
3: Heavily.
1: You know, it was washed, but it was gingerly used. Let's put it that way.
3: Okay. And conversation ends.
2: TMI. Nathan, have a good one.
1: You too. See you guys.

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1: Why don't I have an Uber five-star rating?
2: I don't know.
1: Like, are
2: you tipping?
1: Tipping? No, I always tip.
3: Okay. Are you rude?
1: No, I'm usually quiet. I always, like, I'm always off the top. Hey, how's your day going?
3: Yeah, yeah, okay.
1: Hope you're doing all right. And then I, you know, I'm in the back seat. I usually just check my emails because I'm not a good conversationalist.
3: Even though he works on the radio.
1: Yeah. Hey,
2: that's what I was going to say.
1: It's awkward.
3: It is. I know we laugh about this. When Jay and I are somewhere together, he relies on me to do some small talk.
1: Well, sometimes I can't get a word in when I do try.
3: Wow.
1: And then when I leave the Uber, I always say, five star.
3: That might be why.
1: They give me less than a five star because I'm saying five star?
3: Yeah, people don't say that. Just say, hey, have a great night.
1: Yeah, but he wants the five star. Like, give me a five star, I give you a five star.
3: You're asking a question. I'm trying to figure out for you why you're not a five star. I don't know what to tell you.
1: I don't know either.
2: I don't know.
1: I feel like a failure.
3: Oh, gosh. If this is your biggest worry in life, come on.
1: No, but it's been my biggest worry for the last 10 minutes or so.
3: Oh, my gosh.
2: You guys are so funny.

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1: I roam the city day and night in a quiet car, collecting strangers who trust me far too easily, never realizing how much control I hold in the dark.
2: Are you a cab driver or an Uber or Lyft driver?
1: Yeah, rideshare. I do rideshare sometimes.
2: Rideshare.
3: Oh, quiet car. Like, because you drive a Tesla or something, right?
1: Yes, I do.
3: Yeah, quiet car.
2: Oh,
3: see?
2: Fancy.
1: Yeah.
3: What's your driver rating?
1: 5-star.
3: You got a 5?
2: Oh, yeah, baby.
3: Aaron's got a 5-star.
2: Uh-huh.
3: I got a 4.91.
2: More,
3: what am I doing wrong, Cam? What am I doing wrong?
1: I don't know, man. I don't know what I'm doing wrong either.
2: Yeah, but you're 5-star. You're not doing anything wrong.
1: Yeah, I mean, you know, it bounces around sometimes. The lowest I think I've been at has been 4.97 or something like that. But, I mean, it's not something I do full-time, right? So I think that would make a big difference.
2: Yeah. Okay, so Jay does have a chance to make his rating go up.
1: Yeah, he does. Yeah, as long as he doesn't get any bad reviews, I think, in the long term, I think that's how it works. Which I think is kind of hard.
2: Oh, my God. Oh, Jay, that's funny.
3: I'm always nice, and I always say 5-star, 5-star.
2: Yeah, maybe that's why, why. They don't like that.
3: 5-star, 5-star.
2: Don't tell them what to do. That's annoying.
1: Right?
3: Okay. All right, no. Cam. Drive safe out there, buddy.
1: No problem. Thank you, guys. Bye-bye.

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1: I have three daughters that will absorb anything involving sugar or treats in general. It is in the bedside table. You cannot trust them. You can try and hide them in the kitchen where they belong. It doesn't work. It doesn't work.
2: And you're confident that they're not coming in the bedroom.
1: Would you search through your parents' drawers even today?
2: No, not today, but I did as a kid.
3: Yeah, as a kid I did. What?
2: Now I know why you're not supposed to.
1: And what nightmare did you come across?
3: Let's not go there.
2: I'm still scarred.
1: I thought you were all about making good radio. That would make good radio.
2: Yeah. Trust me, I didn't find any Twizzlers, if that's what you're asking.
1: Yeah, that's fair.
3: Oh, boy. Sweet treats. So what's your favorite, like, go-to snack?
1: Peanut butter M&M's.
2: Yeah, they're M&M's with peanut butter inside.
3: I had no idea they made those.
2: Well, you don't have to just get chocolate. Not everyone likes chocolate.
3: I had no idea.
2: You get the chocolatey outside coating, and you get the soft, beautiful, creamy peanut butter on the inside.
3: Okay.
1: I'm excited for you to try them for the first time.
3: Yeah, I'm excited too.
2: Yeah. I didn't find those in there either.
1: Oh, no, I bet not.
2: When I was a kid.
3: I know. I just... my mind.
1: Yep.
2: Oh, boy. John, have a good one.
1: You too. Have a good one.

0: Another best of Jay and Aaron.
1: Good. Where were you hiding snacks, or what? Where was the hiding place?
2: My dad would hide candy bars in an old Brussels sprout bag in the back of the fridge.
1: Brussels sprout bag.
3: In the back of the fridge. That is brilliant, because who likes Brussels sprouts when they're kids?
1: Right?
3: Nobody.
2: Or as adults.
1: Yeah, or as adults. It's an acquired taste, and I can only do it if there's like lots of butter and bacon.
3: Yeah. I have to laugh, Steve, at your text, because it came out as my dad had hide candy bars in the bridge. And I said to Jay, what bridge? Where's that? I want to get to that bridge stat.
2: Oh, I've been doing that a lot lately, little finger slips.
3: Now, you talk about your dad having a hiding spot. What about you?
2: I'm pretty similar. I keep my candy bars in the fridge, but I don't. My kids are all grown up and gone now. So.
3: Yeah. Yeah, so you don't need to worry about anyone stealing your snacks.
2: Pretty much, yeah.
1: I always figure if you're a parent and you've got young kids and you're trying to hide something from them, put that something under their beds.
3: Mm-hmm.
1: Because they'll never find it.
3: Mm-hmm.
2: Exactly.

0: another best of Jay and Aaron.
1: Well, my go-to has always been Joe Louis. The chocolate cake with the cream filling and then coated in chocolate itself.
2: Oh, you buy it at 7-Eleven?
1: No, I buy them at Walmart in the big boxes.
2: Oh, okay.
3: These ones here. I just Googled it so Aaron can see.
2: Oh, they look like wagon wheels.
1: Oh, they're better, though.
2: Oh.
4: They look a lot thicker. Yeah. Are they thicker? Okay. They look thicker.
1: They're thicker, more like a cake.
2: Yeah. Yeah, no, if I eat any more of those, I'll be thicker, too.
4: I'll need a wagon.
1: But then the wife's go-to has always been either Doritos or pistachios. We know when she gets into those because somewhere from the kitchen to leading to somewhere else the house, I have a clear path of exactly where she's gone because there's little bits of pistachio shells that she accidentally dropped in the middle of the night. And I always wake up in the morning and go, oh, Gretel's been here.
5: Yeah, she'll never get lost in the forest.
2: Your wife and Jay have something in common because I found out from Jay's wife that he eats peanuts and then he just chucks the shells on the ground.
4: No, don't.
2: That's what Sharnie said.
4: I don't shuck them on the ground. Some of them just happen to fall on the ground. Like it's different. It's much different.
2: Okay.
4: Totally different thing.
2: Oh, boy. I'm in big trouble now.
5: Drive safe, Alec.
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1: Yeah, back in the day, I don't know, we weren't allowed a whole lot of goodies when we were kids, but my mom did have a sweet tooth, and she did like to keep creamsicles in the freezer, and that was one of our biggest treats.
2: Oh, so, creamsicle.
3: But did you get this every day after school, or like you said, you call it a treat, so was it something you'd only get maybe every Friday?
1: Yeah, it was a once-in-a-while thing. Like, I mean, we grew up with a garden, and so Dad would always say, here, have a natural candy, and he'd hand us a thing of turnip.
3: Such a dad thing to do, hey?
1: Right?
2: Here, let me toss a turnip your way.
1: This is a natural candy. I'm going, okay.
3: Oh, that's cute.
1: We only got candy when we went to Grandpa's house.
3: Yeah.
4: Oh, yeah.
3: I think that's what it was for a lot of kids, is you got all the stuff you weren't supposed to have when you went to your grandparents' home.
4: The Werther's original out of Grandpa's pocket, nice and warm.
1: Oh,
3: with some lint attached to it.
1: With some

0: another Best of Jay and Aaron.
1: Oh my gosh, Kate, I don't like it, but I see it all the time in delis, like at the grocery store, head cheese.
2: Yeah.
1: It's like that gelatinous meat mixture. Oh my goodness, not to yuck on somebody's yum, but my goodness, it grosses me out even just looking at it.
2: Yeah, not a fan.
3: Okay, how have I never seen it?
2: You've never seen head cheese? Yeah, you've seen it.
3: No, I haven't.
2: Google it. You've totally
1: you
2: seen it.
1: You must
2: head cheese.
1: Have. It's the one thing in like the meat deli case that you just probably cringe looking at. Like, yeah. It's that meat.
3: So you think that perhaps I've blocked it out of my head?
1: I 100% think you did.
2: You just probably
3: oh,
2: don't know.
3: No.
2: That's what it is.
3: No. I got to close this down. No, thanks. I'm with you.
2: It's chunks of chunks of meat inside a like gelatin, like a clear gelatin.
3: Wasn't that stuff popular like in the 60s and 70s? Or
1: probably,
3: don't you remember when they put everything in gelatin?
1: Yeah, that's probably when it came out. But I don't know. I don't even like Jello or like anything gelatinous. So that's just like a major no. But I don't know.
2: And of course, the meat would be the flesh from the head of the animal.
3: Jay, don't.
1: Oh, is that what it is?
2: Well, that's why it's called head cheese. Because it's head from the head.
3: Okay.
1: My goodness. Okay, no.
3: Yeah, I hope everyone's enjoying their breakfast this morning.
2: What's it? A lot of people love head cheese. Don't kid yourself.
3: Really?
2: Yeah.
3: Like who? Who do you know that likes it?
2: It's oh man, so many.
3: Does Sharni like
2: people.
3: It?
2: Sharni would like it. Yeah, Sharni likes that sort of thing.
3: No.
2: Sharni likes a lot of foods that I'm like, yeah, no. And yes, well, she won't touch a chicken wing with a 10-foot pole. So I don't know about this girl.
3: That's awesome.
2: Thanks, Georgia.
1: No worries. Have a great day.

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1: In our household, it's not really worth hiding because my wife will find it anyways. The trick is to just buy two.
2: But, just give in.
3: But what if she has both?
1: She goes nuts for the Sour Patch Kids to the point she'll make her tongue absolutely raw and she'll still want more.
3: Yeah.
2: I love sour candy, and I got these from the candy store in Glenmorgan.
3: Okay.
2: And they're super sour, and I thought, how sour can they be? They were so sour that I was pulling skin from the inside of my mouth for 3 days afterwards. That's how sour they were.
3: Oh.
1: Wow.
3: Did they take your taste buds away?
2: Like, they took the taste buds and the first three layers of skin.
3: Yikes.
1: Goodness.
2: From the roof of my mouth and my cheeks and the insides of my lips.
3: Maybe you can get those for your wife and she'll stop and she'll stop eating your sours.
1: Maybe, just throw a couple of those in there. And,
3: she won't know what hit her. Wow.
2: Be careful.
1: Oof. That's brutal. I can't believe that.
2: Oh, so gross. Dave, thanks for listening, man.
1: All right. Thanks, guys. Have a good one.

0: another Best of Jay and Aaron.
1: Me trying to drag my fat ass out of the bathtub.
2: How come tubs are sometimes so hard to get out of?
3: Well, maybe when you get older, too, it's harder to get out of things, whether you're, overweight, underweight, or somewhere in between. Like, it's just...
1: Old creaky bones, squeaky bones.
2: Yeah,
3: sure.
2: Not to mention, slippery.
1: Yep.
2: Got a mat in the tub? You need a mat.
1: Those are gross.
2: You don't like the mat?
1: No, they're kind of gross. I can't get past the ick factor.
3: Well, especially when it's a mat in a hotel, right? Yeah. Hotel bathroom. It's like, how many people have... Well, I don't know.
2: Like the one in the tub? Like, how many people's naked butts have been sitting on that mat?
3: I don't even... No, I can't even.
2: I never thought
3: there.
2: Of that until now.
3: Yeah, you're welcome.
1: Thanks.

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19: Oh my God, Becky, look at her butt. 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

attraction. 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
17: All right, Friday, here we go. Did we kind of get a trade-off? Weekend looks a little bit better, but not so much July 1st.
18: Oh, come on.
17: Come on, man.
18: The bugs were terrible last night.
17: Yeah, even with the spray, huh?
18: Yes.
17: Brutal.
18: If you're doing any golfing or anything outdoors today, honestly, bug spray.
17: Yeah.
18: Like, just do it. Deed it.
17: Do it. Deed it.
18: Okay, so what are we getting up to today? 22?
17: Just a 30% chance of showers. More rain, like it's a tonight into tomorrow kind of thing. 60% okay. Chance of showers now tomorrow. Rain on Sunday. Monday, Tuesday look okay. And then Wednesday looks like rain.
18: It is Calgary, and it can change.
17: Well, it has changed.
18: Right?
17: Right? So,
18: yeah.
17: See those back-to-back earthquakes in Venezuela?
18: It's terrible. Holy terrible. Man. So many people losing their lives, thousands injured, and thousands missing. So, we want to let you know. So, this weekend is the Taste of Venezuela, the festival, and that's happening at Eau Claire Plaza. What's going to happen is proceeds are going to be donated to the Canadian Global Response, mm-hmm. Which is a charity that helps people impacted by natural disasters. I can imagine, I mean, that was supposed to be a super, like, fun festival.
17: And yeah, like it's a still celebration.
18: Will be, but I think, you know, it'll be also a little bit bittersweet. People, you know, embracing and,
17: oh, for
18: and
17: sure.
18: just,
17: yeah.
18: you know, we have a lot of people from Venezuela living in this city. So I love that they are going to be sending those proceeds to Canadian Global Response.
17: Got other things going on. Jazz Summer Festival, Callaway Park is open, Cavalry FC in action. Lots going on this weekend.
18: Yeah, tons. And we want to introduce you to a very special dog from ARCS. It's Furry Friday, by the way. Her name is Amara. She's 3 years old. She's a Welsh Corgi cardigan. If you look at the picture that we've thrown up there, you can totally tell that she's a corgi.
17: Look at her
18: little tiny legs.
17: She's got little legs.
18: She loves to play with those little legs, loves being around people. She doesn't bark a lot, but apparently she does a lot of squealing when she sees other dogs or when she's just trying to deal with her big emotions.
17: Yeah, a lot of dogs do that. Like Trooper does that too. Mm-hmm. And he's got to grab a toy. The toy helps yes. him channel, funnel some of those emotions.
18: Yes. So Amara would thrive in a home that can give her, of course, regular exercise, continue positive enforcement, training, and a whole lot of love.
17: Yeah, she's cute.
18: So you Aww. Know what? If you want to check her out on our socials, and please, as always, share her story so we can get her to find a forever home.
17: Speaking of animals, Oof. Moose on the loose yesterday in Ambleton. You see these?
18: Two of them just yeah. Having some snacks, snacking on trees, not bothering anyone. And usually there's a, you know, sometimes people will, I think a lot of people don't realize that they can be quite aggressive.
17: No, they're dangerous as hell.
18: Right?
17: Yeah. Give them space.
18: Give them space.
17: Lots of space.
18: And apparently everybody did that. They just took a few pictures. And they do say if you do report wildlife like that, like within a city, to let conservation officers know.
17: Good
18: That's
17: tips.
18: That's encased,
17: Good
18: right?
17: Tips. Keep them safe and just keep a safe distance.
18: Yeah.
17: Supergirl is out. I don't know about this one. I think James Gunn is kind of ruining the DC universe. But I mean, it looks cute, but it also looks like Guardians of the Galaxy, like I've seen it before.
18: Oh, okay.
17: Supergirl!
19: You know, I'm just worried that you're not going to find your stride here if you keep going off-world all the time, Kara. I'm worried you're not going to find your people.
20: Yeah, well, that's the thing, Clark. I have no people.
17: They cut their entire planet with destroyed.
18: But there is a cute dog in it.
17: Yeah, there is a cute dog. Dog is the focal point. Kryptonite. Crypto. Crypto's the focal point.
18: Jason Momoa plays Lobo.
17: Yep. He's always wanted to play Lobo. People have always thought he'd be perfect for Lobo.
18: So, tomato meter, not great. 58%. Popcorn meter, 77%. So, I don't know if people are really loving it.
17: It's not going to get me back to the theater. I'll watch it when it streams,
18: but
17: it won't get me back to the theater. Heinz, did you see this? The whole color thing that they've come up with for their label?
18: We talked a couple weeks ago about how some restaurants fill like some generic brand, but they use the Heinz bottle.
17: Yeah.
18: Right? And then they put it on the table. But no, Heinz is saying no to that. So they're using a system called the label of truth.
17: Yeah, so the color of the label is the exact color of their ketchup. Like, they found the exact color. So if the color, like the stripe around the label doesn't match the ketchup inside, you know it's fake. You know it's not the real deal.
18: Absolutely. And even tasting it, if you are a fan of Heinz, you know it's not the right one.
17: Or the way it comes out of the bottle.
18: Oh, right? Absolutely.
17: Not happening.
18: So many ways to figure that out.
17: Label of truth. It's a brilliant marketing idea, too.
18: Totally.
17: World Cup, it gets six games, including, what, Norway, France? It's going to be a big one.
18: Uruguay and Spain.
17: Yeah.
18: That Norway-France game is this afternoon at 1 and 6 tonight for the Uruguay-Spain. And then, of course, the big, big match, knockout match on Sunday afternoon in L.A., Canada taking on South Africa, both teams making history. It marks their first ever men's World Cup elimination game.
17: Yeah, Canada's ranked 31st, South Africa ranked 54th. So we should win the game.
18: Don't.
17: You're telling me there's a chance.
18: No, do not. So listen, the last time that those two teams met back in 2007, South Africa actually won.
17: Boo!
18: So yeah, I think we'll be fine.
17: Rain on Sunday too. Indoor World Cup watch party at Spruce Meadows. Sounds fun.
18: Yeah. And by the way, we mentioned the game is at 1. So if you are going to check that out at Spruce Meadows, the doors open at noon.
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18: And Max doing manhole work. It is the last day for it today. First Street between 6th and 7th Ave in the southwest. Northbound lanes and the east sidewalk are closed. Advisors, when things get tough, partnership matters. 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
1: The original milkshake recipe appeared in a British newspaper in the 1800s, and it called for a shot of whiskey. 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

0: Brian Adams, Mel C. It's Friday. Beautiful start. Did you get the sunrise picture up?
1: So mine is like not great.
0: I thought it was pretty good.
1: I threw it up on Facebook. But we've had a few listeners sending us pictures of the...
0: Well, now it's gone.
1: I know, but...
0: Early, like 4 a.m.-ish, when you get that orange glow into the the sky to the east, it's absolutely gorgeous.
1: It almost looks like a Chinook arch.
0: Yeah.
1: Do you know what I mean?
0: Yeah, because the clouds above are blue.
1: Yeah.
0: You get that purpley hue with the orange and the yellow.
1: It's just stunning. Yeah. So we did throw a picture up, and if you captured anything, always please share with us, even in the comments, especially on Facebook, so other people can... enjoy your pictures.
0: Not everybody's up early enough.
1: That's right.
0: To see something like that.
1: Uh-huh.
0: At 6:18, wonder what time the upstairs crew is going to get going, because we've been dealing with work upstairs. Just outside our control room the other day.
1: So they, I guess, had been told don't even start until 9.
0: Yeah, well, sometimes
1: but
0: a little before 9.
1: A little. The other day it was at 7:45 in the morning, and other coworkers are like, what part of 9 a.m. do they not understand?
0: It doesn't bother us as much because the listener can't really hear it through the microphone when they're doing it live. But the thing is, other people in other offices are doing other kinds of work, and that's very disturbing.
1: Well, we also have clients that come in.
0: Sure.
1: And some of them, right? Voice there.
2: Hey,
1: yeah, they voiced their commercials, and that's not good to have that in the background.
0: So we thought, listen, Stampede's coming up. We got a 4-pack of passes. 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What's this noise? Wrong Answers Only, 403-692-0977. 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
1: Just put on some afterbite and I can barely breathe over here.
0: I was wondering, what are you doing? You're fanning yourself with your hand and you're squinting.
1: No, it's not a hot flash. It's from afterbite. 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Okay, roads are looking good. Typical Friday so far, so good. 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And I guess this is officially the last day for a lot of kids.
0: Woo-hoo!
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0: Because one of the moms, I think Justin's mom, heard them sing, said, oh my, you guys are so in sync.
1: Yeah.
0: And hence the name of the band, NSYNC. Yeah. And I want you back.
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0: Now they're doing work upstairs.
1: Yeah.
0: And every now and then we hear that.
1: Mm-hmm.
0: What the hell is going on up there? But it sounds fun. Wondering what that noise is, but wrong answers only. We could be standing, sending you to the Stampede with a family four-pack of passes. Stacey. That's the noise. Good morning.
3: Good morning.
1: Hi, good Stacey. Morning, Stacey. Did you catch the beautiful sky in Airdrie this morning?
3: I did. It's absolutely wonderful.
1: Yeah.
3: It's because it's Friday.
1: Yeah. You know what? That's exactly why.
0: Everything sounds better. Everything tastes better.
1: Looks better.
0: I look better.
1: Smells better. Feels better. You always look great, Jay.
0: Yeah. Fishing for compliments. Stacey, wrong answers only. What the hell is that noise?
3: That is my head after my boss, speaking with my boss.
0: Right? Yeah. It's fried.
1: Yeah.
3: Yeah, exactly.
0: We don't have that problem.
1: Explain why.
0: We don't really have a boss anymore.
1: Yeah, we're kind of in.
0: Fishing for compliments. Stacey, wrong answers only. What the hell is that noise?
3: That is my head after my boss, speaking with my boss.
0: Right? Yeah. It's fried.
1: Yeah.
3: Yeah, exactly.
0: We don't have that problem.
1: Explain why.
0: We don't really have a boss anymore.

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1: It is the last day for the manhole work done by NMAX today on First Street between 6th and 7th Ave in the southwest. Northbound lanes and the east sidewalk closed. There is two-way traffic, though, still getting through southbound. Tonight's Lotto Max jackpot is $40 million, and there's more. 40 chances to win $100,000. 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
3: That's what we've been dealing with the last couple of weeks here at work. They're doing construction upstairs.
4: Yeah.
3: And they're not supposed to start until 9, but some days it's a little sooner than that.
4: Yeah. By a couple of hours.
3: Yes, it's no big deal.
5: Good morning, guys.
3: Hey, Steve.
4: Good morning.
3: What's going on this weekend?
5: Probably work.
3: Probably work.
5: Yeah. I don't know until tonight, but we'll find out.
4: Oh. Well, you're going to be making money instead of spending
3: it. I suppose.
5: Oh, I'll still find a way to spend it.
3: Yeah. what do you think that sound is? Wrong answers only.
5: I am all about movie references and quotes.
3: Yeah.
5: First thing that came to mind was War of the Worlds with Tom Cruise.
3: Oh, like the alien invasion.
5: Yeah, and that was the sound the machines were making. So.
4: Okay.
3: Is that when they let off their like their laser beams?
5: Yeah, and every time they approached.
3: Yeah. You know what? You're right. That does sound like War of the Worlds. Remember when, like, back in the day when it was first played on the radio, people thought it was real?
5: Oh, I'm not that old, but...
4: Thanks, Jay.
3: Have a great one, Steve.
5: All right, guys. Have a good one.
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1: Aaron came up with a name for our next caller.
2: Georgia. Georgia.
3: Why?
1: She does that. You do that when we're making a phone call.
3: That's
1: you don't
3: not,
1: even know you're doing it.
3: That's not for air.
1: That is for air. That is a good, good song.
4: Hello.
1: Georgia.
2: Good morning.
4: Hello, good morning. How are you?
1: Good. How are you?
4: I'm fantastic. It's the last day of school, so I could not be better.
1: Woo-hoo!
2: Okay, so are you a teacher?
4: I am.
2: And where do you teach, sweet Georgia?
4: So I teach in the Southwest, so no complaints about anything. This year is fantastic, but you know, sometimes we always just need a break.
1: Exactly.
2: Yeah.
1: So are the kids doing a 100-word essay by the end of the day?
4: Oh, absolutely. I'm giving them a quiz today. No.
1: that noise, that upstairs construction noise, wrong answers only. What does it sound like?
4: It is sounding like my two brain cells at the end of the year. Right
1: Yeah.
4: Now, that is exactly how they're sounding.
2: I love it.
1: I feel like I only have two cells at the end of the week, too.
4: You and I both, yep. But imagine how I really feel right now.
2: Oh, boy. Well, enjoy the very, very last day of school.
4: Thank you so much. I hope you guys have a fabulous Friday nonetheless.
1: There it is. It's construction work upstairs wondering, wrong answers only. What does that sound like? Could be sending you to the stampede. What was her name?
2: Georgia.
1: Oh, right, right, right.
2: Georgia.
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2: Nothing sacred in this studio. Nope. Listen, things are great on the roads. No stalls, no accidents. Typical light Friday morning volume. If you spot anything, 403-692-0977. Paving has a southbound right-hand lane closure on Barlow Trail Southeast at 106th Ave. There's a speed reduction there, too. That work wrapping up on Tuesday night. Advisors, when things get tough, partnership matters. 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

0: Love that Waylon guitar. Whee! Get a superstar. 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
1: You can do whatever you want. 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Anything at all.
2: Jay and Aaron's and Anything Goes song.
1: Anything Goes song.
0: Because you were like the sound machine over there. Woo! Yeah.
3: I'm excited for the kids and the teachers today.
0: Yeah. You know like, why?
3: Well, you go ahead.
0: Because school's out for summer! There she goes again.

0: School.
1: No.
0: Out for summer.
2: Hey, Ranoki.
0: Oh, summer.
1: When was I doing that?
0: Yeah, baby.
1: Jay, I don't even, what was I doing over here?
2: I don't know if you were on your phone or you were writing out post-it notes or what you were doing.
1: Writing post-it notes. That's what I love to do.
2: Just singing along.
0: Yeah!
2: Yeah! School's out for summer, baby. Anything goes with Alice Cooper.
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3: Let's go. There's some sun. We got more of that today. We hit 24 yesterday.
4: We did?
3: Whoop, whoop.
4: Oh, that, and the norm is 22.
3: 22, okay. Which is our high today. Chance of showers, more chance of showers tomorrow. Sunday looks wet. Wet and rainy and cool.
4: At least we won't have to water our plants or grass.
3: That's a good point, because I don't even know when I can water my grass.
4: What about Canada Day?
3: Wednesday? It looks like cloudy and rain.
4: Thanks, Jay. Yeah,
3: you're welcome.
4: Is there any like light at the end of the tunnel? Monday, maybe? Clearing a little bit?
3: You know what? The thing is, it's Calgary, and the weather always changes.
4: I know,
3: so you never
4: know, right?
3: How about those back-to-back earthquakes in Venezuela?
4: Oh, it's just devastating. So many people still missing, and it's terrible. Now, we wanted to let you know that this weekend, tomorrow, Sunday, Taste of Venezuela Festival is happening at Eau Claire Plaza, and the proceeds are going to be donated to the Canadian Global Response, which is a charity that helps people impacted by natural disasters like the earthquakes.
3: The death toll is now like doubled. Like it's just so sad.
4: Well, and you think about thousands of people missing. Yep. So that, sadly, that death toll will increase.
3: And that second earthquake was bigger than the first earthquake.
4: Just unbelievable.
3: Just massive. Other stuff going on, Jazz Summer Festival, Millerville Farmers Market, Callaway Park is open.
4: Yeah, Cavalry FC having a big soccer game on Sunday afternoon at Spruce Meadows. Yep. And the Indigenous Makers Market and Fashion Show happening on Sunday morning in the lobby of the Jack Singer.
3: Nice. Furry Friday. Look at her legs. This is Amara.
4: Oh, she's three.
3: She's three. She's with Arcs.
4: She's a Welsh Corgi cardigan. And Jay mentioned her legs because she has short little legs she's a part Corgi and she is just a beauty. She loves to play, loves being around people. And instead of barking, she talks about her feelings.
3: Mm-hmm.
4: You know,
3: she whines a little bit.
4: Like some animals do. She's, experiencing big emotions and she's just channeling them by squealing.
3: She'll probably learn that once she has a toy that she's comfortable with, she'll be able to channel some of those emotions with her toy. That's what dogs do.
4: So if you want to check out her picture, she is just a beauty. She's just so sweet. Do that on our socials. And as always, please share her story.
3: The moose were loose yesterday in Ambleton in the Northwest. Looked like a mom and her calf.
4: If it was one moose, is it still a moose?
3: That's a moose, yeah. And two moose two, is a moose.
4: Is a
3: moose.
4: No, it's not.
3: The mooses were looses in the Northwest.
4: Wildlife experts say that if you do ever encounter a moose or two, give them lots of space and report sightings to the conservation officers.
3: Two moose should be mice, but obviously that's already taken.
4: Unless you pronounce it meese.
3: Oh, then it's French. Then the French meese were loose.
4: Oh, the moose were
3: in
4: loose.
3: In the Northwest.
4: We don't sound French.
3: We.
2: I don't know what we're doing.
3: Supergirl's at the movies.
5: You know, I'm just worried that you're not going to find your stride here if you keep going off-world all the time, Kara. I'm worried you're not going to find your people.
6: Yeah, well, that's the thing, Clark. I have no people.
3: But She has a dog.
4: And that, you know, when I was watching the trailer, I'm like, well, she's got a dog. That would make me want to watch that.
3: Crypto.
4: Just for the dog.
3: Crypto is like the focal point of the whole plot.
4: Okay.
3: Just a fun fact.
4: Jason Momoa is in it also.
3: Yeah,
4: he's playing Lobo.
3: Heinz has a clever way to catch restaurants who are secretly refilling their bottles with the cheaper stuff.
4: So on the border of their label is red, and that is the color of red that it should be if it is truly Heinz ketchup.
3: It's the exact color of the ketchup.
4: Label of truth.
3: They designed a new color just for this. Label of truth. I love it.
4: Yeah.
3: Six games, World Cup, Norway, France is a big one.
4: That's at 1 this afternoon. Uruguay and Spain is tonight at 6 o'clock. And then the big, big one on Sunday. Canada taking on South Africa, knockout match at 1 in the afternoon Sunday. They have to play it in L.A.
3: They also have to play better. Like, they just have to be better. They're a better team than that.
4: Yeah, they are. By the way, little Friday fun fact, both Canada and South Africa making history, marking their first ever men's World Cup elimination game.
3: It was close, but the Jays lost yesterday. They play again. Ernie Clement, by the way, heading to the All-Star game for the first time ever, and he had the most votes in the American League. Starting at second base, it's awesome, and GM John Schneider is going to lead the American League team at the game later this summer. I hit the thing. I really did. Later this summer, take two.
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4: All right, paving has a southbound right-hand lane closure on Barlow Trail in the southeast at 106th Ave. That speed is also reduced to 50 clicks an hour, and there's a sidewalk closure there, too. That work should be all wrapped up by Tuesday night. 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
1: Did you hear the news? 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It happened 2 weeks ago, and the cops still got nothing to go on.
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0: 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Best day ever.
1: Oh, right?
0: Daniel Powder having a bad day. It's 7:14.
2: Jay and Aaron, Calgary's morning show.
0: Got work going on upstairs. We're hearing that a lot the last couple of weeks.
1: Mm-hmm.
0: Wondering what's that sound? Wrong answers only. We had Georgia earlier. You had a song for Georgia.
1: Georgia.
3: What?
1: Georgia.
0: So now trying to get a hold of Rick.
1: Oh, Rick. I won't be singing a song for Rick. Because all the words I can think of that rhyme with Rick are not apropos for the radio. Jay.
0: So sorry, Rick. You don't get a song.
4: How are you guys doing?
0: Good, buddy.
1: We're great. How are things in Strathmore?
4: Nice and clear and beautiful sunrise for sure.
1: Yeah.
4: Are you guys talking about it?
0: Yes. There's someone in Strathmore I see on Marketplace selling a completely built Lego Millennium Falcon with the box and the figures and the instructions.
1: Okay.
0: But he's in Strathmore.
1: Okay.
0: Rick, would you be able to pick that up for me and bring it in?
4: Sure.
0: Okay.
1: Jay.
0: Right. Well, just wondering.
1: You better give him something if he's going to do that.
0: I'd give him something.
1: Okay.
0: I'd make it worth his while. Rick, wrong answers only. What the hell is that noise?
4: Well, it sounds like Aaron brushing Petey's teeth.
0: How is Petey with his teeth being brushed?
1: He's good being groomed. He's actually great. And thank you for reminding me, both of you, he does need a grooming.
0: Does he?
1: Yes,
0: yeah,
1: he does.
0: Trooper sounds like he's been into something. Sharni doesn't smell it, but I'm like, what have you been into, buddy? You're rolling around at something you shouldn't have been?
1: Uh-oh.
0: Maybe they'll have a two-for-one somewhere, and we can take them both in.
1: Sure.
0: To groom.
1: They can finally meet. Yeah. I really think they'd get along.
0: Rick, I'll let you know about that Millennium Falcon.
4: Yep, you keep me posted.
0: All right, buddy.
1: Have a great weekend, Rick.
4: You too, guys. Enjoy. Hopefully it gets better than what they forecast for it.
0: Here, here.
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1: 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Like, has summer officially started, even though the weather isn't great?
0: Where is everybody?
1: I don't know. The roads are super duper light. 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
1: Jay and Aaron, Calgary's morning show.
0: That was just outside in the hallway just the other day. Doing work upstairs.
2: It sounds like the beginning of a song we play, and I'm driving Jay nuts.
0: You've been doing this for over an hour.
2: I've been making him play the intro. I'm like, Britney Spears, crazy.
0: Yeah.
2: No.
0: You thought it was NSYNC, and that's a cold intro. So there's nothing even off the top.
2: Dun, dun, dun. There is a song that starts that way. Anyway, that's what I think it sounds like.
0: Looking for wrong answers only. Could be sending you to the Calgary Stampede. Got a four-pack of gate admission passes.
2: Uh-huh.
0: How you doing, Robert?
3: Well, I'm doing better now. I pulled in at the McDonald's, got my coffee, and I had to shut my truck off because they couldn't hear me, and then my truck wouldn't start.
0: No way.
2: Oh, no.
3: Yeah. Aw. And then it turned out that the starter was loose. Just had to jiggle the starter, and I got it started.
0: So you had to, like, open the hood right there in the drive through.
3: Yep. Oh. Yeah, and crawl under it with everybody watching. So.
0: Oh, my God. Yeah,
3: embarrassing morning.
2: Lots of people behind you?
3: Not behind me. Thankfully, they had the double drive through, but.
2: Okay, good.
3: When I got it started, I got back in the truck, turned the radio on, and all I heard first was the noise, was the sound.
0: Yeah.
3: And because you guys have been talking about mosquitoes all year, or all week, that's what I thought it was. It sounded like a swarm of mosquitoes.
0: That's a big-ass swarm of mosquitoes.
2: Yep.
0: Which apparently were on the golf course last night.
2: Yeah, they were after all of us last night golfing.
3: Yep. Well, I thought, with somebody recording it and everything else, that's what it sounded like.
0: That's what it sounded like. So are you able to, do you think, turn off your truck this morning, or it's got to run all day now?
3: Oh, no. Now I know what the problem is. We have a shop at work, and I could just jiggle the starter if it doesn't start again, and then get it into the shop tonight. So.
0: Yeah, just tighten her up.
2: Did you just say jiggle the starter?
0: Yeah.
3: Yep.
2: That sounds like something I would do to fix something.
0: Jiggle it just a little bit.
2: Oh, funny.
3: Yeah, exactly.
0: Robert, have a great weekend.
3: You too.
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1: Very, very light on the roads. Typical Friday morning. If you do spot any troubles in traffic, stalls, or accidents, 403-692-0977. Last day today for NMAX doing their manhole work on First Street between 6th and 7th Ave in the Southwest. The northbound lanes and the east sidewalk is closed. Two-way traffic is getting through southbound. 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

0: crank up those electric guitars.
1: Wow.
0: And see what happens at the end of that song. It's so good.
1: That's a Friday song.
0: Thori Meyer guitar with slightly out of tune. Age of Electric.
2: Jay and Aaron, Calgary's morning show.
0: For wrong answers only. It's actually the sound of workers upstairs, even though they're supposed to start at 9, not before. This week they've been a little early. Well, people get there early, and that's fine. They've got stuff to do, and they want to kickstart their weekend.
1: It sounds like the beginning of a song. I am going out of my mind.
0: Yeah, I know, and because you're going out of your mind, you're causing me to go out of my mind, because you keep saying, try this song intro. Let me hear this one. What about this one? It's got to be this one. Danielle, how you doing?
3: How are you?
0: Awesome. How's everybody feeling about last day of school?
1: Yeah.
3: Oh, well, I'm just trying to deal with that. They're not being very cooperative.
0: Oh.
1: Oh, well, they're excited, Mom.
3: I know.
0: By the way, circle July 17th. Apparently, that's the boredom tipping point of summer holidays for kids.
3: Seems bored.
1: That's very early to be bored.
0: Yeah, you'll probably hear it this weekend, too. It's
1: rainy. Oh, gosh. Right?
3: That's very early.
0: Danielle, what's that sound? Wrong answers only.
3: Well, I think that it sounds just like my house 24/7 with my destructive kids. Like a tornado.
0: How old are your kids?
3: I've got an 8-year-old and I've got a 13-year-old, but my 13-year-old is, he's got his challenges, so he's a little bit, more like a 3 or 4-year-old, so it's like having a little.
1: Yeah.
0: Fair enough.
1: You got your hands full.
0: There you go. Well, enjoy, get those little tornadoes off to school. Have a great one, Danielle.
3: Thanks, guys.
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1: Road closure on 53rd Street between 146th Ave and 154th Ave in the southwest. 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
1: Hi, Jay and Aaron. I'm good. How are you?
2: Awesome. Aaron's been driving us crazy this morning because she thinks that this sounds like a song. Do you have any idea what that might be?
1: It's Stronger by Britney Spears. As soon as you played it, I knew.
2: You think it sounds like Stronger, Britney Spears. This is the beginning to Stronger.
3: Whoa! That?
2: Whoa! That's the real thing. This is Stronger.
3: Whoa. Okay.
1: Oh.
3: Oh, that. Yes.
2: Nailed
3: that is
2: it.
3: That is definitely.
1: Is it?
3: Yeah.
1: I
3: kept thinking it was Britney Spears' Crazy. And so my brain knew it was a Britney Spears song. I just had the wrong title. But a few people have made the same suggestion as you, yeah. Tessa.
2: Way to go, Tessa. Good ears.
1: Oh, good. I wanted to help you guys out.
3: Thank you so
2: much. Should we send Tessa to the Roundup or something? Let's send her to the Roundup.
3: Oh, yeah.
2: Get tickets to the Roundup?
1: Sure.
2: Okay, done.
3: We'll text you.
1: Okay, perfect.
2: Happy stampeding.
1: Thank you.
3: Yahoo.
2: Indeed. So this is the real sound. Wrong answers only. What is that sound? This is Britney Spears, the beginning of the song. Wow.
3: It does. Am I right?
2: Brit.
3: Yeah.

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12: Here we go, Friday, some sun, got a chance of showers later, maybe a thunder shower. This is Calgary in summer, right? Chance of a thunder shower pretty much every day.
13: Yeah, yeah.
12: And tomorrow.
13: And sometimes we can forecast something, you know, being not great, and it'll change on a dime.
12: Absolutely.
13: So Sunday, always have hope, because without hope, Jay, what do we have?
12: I remember the days of our lives. These are the days of our lives. And when hope was missing, and before hope came back, every single episode had like 18 references to you gotta have hope.
13: Oh, really?
12: There's always hope. Okay. Tell me you've got hope.
13: Did you watch those shows?
12: I did,
13: with
12: yeah.
13: your mom?
12: No, just me.
13: Really?
12: Yeah, me and my cat Budweiser. Back in the day.
13: Jay watched in soap operas yeah. with his cat named Budweiser.
12: You gotta have hope.
13: Sounds about right.
12: And then all of a sudden, hope came back.
13: Aww,
12: it's a miracle.
13: That's good.
12: Warm and windy yesterday. Got up to 24. Cooler again with rain on Sunday. Looking ahead, July 1st looks like rain. Just a heads up.
13: It'll change.
12: Yeah, it'll change.
13: It'll change up.
12: How about those back-to-back earthquakes in Venezuela?
13: Awful.
12: Oh,
13: awful.
12: My gosh.
13: So many people have lost their lives, tons of injuries, and thousands still missing. Now, we wanted to give you a little heads up. Closer to home, proceeds going to be donated to the Canadian Global Response, which is a charity that helps people impacted by natural disasters, at this weekend's The Taste of Venezuela Festival, and that happens at Eau Claire Plaza.
12: Yeah, it's too bad that a big celebration, hey, is going to turn quite somber.
13: It is, and but you know what? There's nothing like bringing people together, right? Mm-hmm. And through horrible times, you lean on one another.
12: And through food.
13: Yeah, right? Absolutely.
12: Brings people together. Mm-hmm. Lots going on. We've got the Jazz Summer Festival. We've got Callaway Park opening. Millerville Farmers Market kicks off this weekend.
13: Cavalry FC has a soccer game at Spruce Meadows on Sunday afternoon, and the Indigenous Makers Market and Fashion Show in the lobby of the Jack Singer on Sunday morning at 10 o'clock.
12: Happy Furry Friday from ARC's good doggo Amara. She's 3 years old, and look at those little legs.
13: Well, she's a Welsh Corgi / Cardigan, and that's why she's got the little legs. She loves being around people, loves to play. Instead of barking, she talks about her feelings by squealing.
12: Yeah, it's almost like crying. They get so full of emotions. They get all the emotions.
13: Mm-hmm.
12: And that's how Trooper greets people, too. She's adorable.
13: Yeah, she would thrive in a home that can give her regular exercise, continued positive enforcement training, and lots of love.
12: Yeah.
13: More details on Amara on our socials. And some likes happening for her. I'm not seeing a lot of shares.
12: Let's do some shares.
13: Because it doesn't mean that you have to adopt her. If you share it, maybe someone in your life wants to adopt her.
12: Sharesies.
13: Yeah.
12: The moose were loose yesterday in Ambleton in the Northwest.
13: Yeah, two of them snacking on trees, not really bothering anyone. Jay and I were watching the video, and it kind of looks like, do you think like a mom and a teenager?
12: I think it's mom and moose.
13: Mom and moose?
12: And baby moose.
13: Wildlife experts saying that if you do ever encounter a moose, give them lots of space and report sightings to conservation officers.
12: New at the movies, James Gunn, ruining Supergirl.
0: You know, I'm just worried that you're not going to find your stride here if you keep going off-world all the time, Kara. I'm worried you're not going to find your people.
14: Yeah, well, that's the thing, Clark. I have no people.
12: Honestly, it looks good. It just looks like Guardians of the Galaxy.
13: Oh,
12: and
13: okay.
12: We've already seen that movie.
13: But Jason Momoa is in it.
12: Yep.
13: That makes everything better.
12: Remember, he was Aquaman in the other incarnation of DC.
13: Isn't there an Aquaman coming out? Another one this summer?
12: James Gunn says there is an Aquaman coming. We just don't know who it's going to be. But it won't be this summer. He's going to work on Jimmy Olsen and Grodd the Killer Gorilla first. Because that's what we're all clamoring to see.
13: Oh, you know what? Okay. I was thinking Jason Momoa, and it's Moana that's coming out July 10th.
12: That's
13: I know.
12: Different.
13: I just had the M's.
12: That's The Rock.
13: Yeah, I'm getting all... they're both got big muscles.
12: Yeah, one has like hair like this, and the other one still has a hair product line without hair.
13: Whatever works.
12: One has hair without a hair product line. One doesn't with a product line.
13: Oh, boy.
12: Anyway, tomato meter, 58. Popcorn meter, 77.
13: And speaking of tomatoes, Heinz has a clever way to catch restaurants secretly refilling its bottles with cheaper ketchup.
12: They designed a color. They got the color, the exact color of their ketchup, and that's the color of the stripe on the outside of the label.
13: Yep.
12: So you can compare. If that ketchup looks like the label, that's the real deal. If it doesn't, it's fake.
13: It's called the label of truth.
12: Fake.
13: You can just tell when you taste it anyway, right?
12: When you try to get it out of the bottle.
13: Oh, yeah. Different consistency.
12: Exactly. World Cup, we've got six games.
13: Norway and France, that's a big one this afternoon at 1. Uruguay and Spain at 6 o'clock tonight. And then the big, big game we're all waiting for goes Sunday afternoon. Canada taking on South Africa, and that game will be in Los Angeles.
12: I better get my ass in gear. I need to reserve some seats for Sunday. I'm going to go to Richmond and watch because they have nothing but TVs in there and the sound's on. And I was in there yesterday briefly, and it wasn't Team Canada, obviously, but whoever was playing in the afternoon. Fans were there. It was packed.
13: Yeah,
12: it's screaming.
13: It's awesome. It's pretty cool, hey?
12: Yeah, it's an event.
13: It is going to be, we're pretty certain, a pretty wet Sunday. So if you are looking for an indoor World Cup watch party, Spruce Meadows is having one on Sunday, and I believe the doors open at noon.
12: Okay. Close one, Jays were beat by the Rangers. Both teams again at 5:07. How about Ernie Clement got the most votes in the American League? Going to the All-Star game for the first time, starting at second base. GM John Schneider, in case you missed it, will lead the American League team at that game.
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13: few things on the go. An accident, Stony Trail and 69th Street in the Southwest, and a pedestrian-involved accident on 68th Ave and Elbow Drive in the Southwest, that one blocking the southbound right-hand lane. 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
1: Thanks for the share, Barb. 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

0: Yeah, such a good song. Sum 41. That's quite the noise, David.
1: Hey, I recognize that sound. I know exactly what that sound is.
0: Okay, what is it?
1: It's definitely the sound of the ocean waves when you sit on the beach. So relaxing.
0: Oh, is that Is that what that is?
1: Yeah, absolutely. I wish I could have that for alarm clock, you know?
2: Excuse me. Are you being serious? Or?
0: No, we're asking wrong answers only.
2: Oh, yeah. Sorry, I'm like... no, it doesn't sound like the ocean.
0: Sounds like the ocean. Wink, wink.
2: Okay, yeah.
1: I want to have what Aaron's drinking.
0: Yeah, Aaron forgot what we were doing.
2: Oh, boy. It's like water with lemon in it.
0: Is that what that is? Are you sure?
2: Honestly, yeah. Later, it'll be something a little stronger.
0: Yeah, there you go.
1: Absolutely, absolutely.
0: David on the road. Drive safe, buddy.
1: Thanks, guys. Take care.
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2: All right. An accident on Stony Trail at 69th Street in the southwest, and another accident involving a pedestrian. This is on 68th Ave and Elbow Drive southwest, blocking the southbound right-hand lane. 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

0: There you go. Gaga giving us the Friday dance.
1: Jay and Aaron, Calgary's morning show.
0: We've been dealing with that noise for the last couple of weeks. They're doing some work upstairs in our building.
2: Yes.
0: Not supposed to start till 9. Sometimes they start a little earlier. It's okay. All right.
2: I'm sanding my deck. I know I've mentioned this a few times. Yeah. It's becoming a real pain in the you-know-what.
0: Yeah.
2: And I actually had to double-check with, and we've been talking a lot about noise bylaws, but I actually had to double-check and make sure, because sanders are loud.
0: Yeah.
2: And they are kind of like, and I double-checked. I'm like, can I do this at 7 at night? And it actually
0: can
2: do it till 10, which I never would.
0: Yeah.
2: But still.
0: Well, you could always send Farkas a tweet and see what he says.
2: He's right?
0: No, Leslie, wrong answers only. What does that sound like?
3: It sounds like my husband.
0: No.
2: And I double-checked. I'm like, can I do this at 7 at night? And it actually
0: can
2: do it till 10, which I never would.
0: Yeah.
2: But still.
0: Well, you could always send Farkas a tweet and see what he says.
2: He's right?
0: No, Leslie, wrong answers only. What does that sound like?
3: It sounds like my husband's story. Although I think it's worse. His snoring is worse. It's so bad.

0: I always know because the cat will go sleep in his room, and I always know when the snoring starts because then the cat ends up in my bed.
1: The cat doesn't like it either.
2: The cat came back.
3: The cat came back.
1: Oh, that's funny.
2: Thanks, Leslie.
0: You're welcome.
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1: Both accidents we told you about earlier, one on Stony at 69th, the other 68th and Elbow Drive, both in the southwest, have both just been cleared. Before FanDuel launches in Alberta on July 13th, check out their responsible gaming tools designed to help you stay in control of the action. 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

0: All I hear is stronger Britney Spears now.
1: It's got Stacey on the line.
2: Good morning.
0: Good morning, Stacey. Did you catch the beautiful sky in Airdrie this morning?
2: I did. It's absolutely wonderful.
0: Yeah.
2: It's because it's Friday.
0: Yeah. You know what? That's exactly why.
1: Everything sounds better. Everything tastes better.
0: Looks better.
1: I look better.
0: Smells better. Feels better. You always look great, Jay.
1: Yeah. Fishing for compliments. Stacey, wrong answers only. What the hell is that noise?
2: That is my head after my boss, speaking with my boss.
1: Right? Yeah. It's fried.
0: Yeah.
2: Yeah, exactly.
1: We don't have that problem.
0: Explain why.
1: We don't really have a boss anymore.
0: We're kind of in limbo right now.
1: Our station got sold to a new company, so the old boss wants nothing to do with us, and we haven't even met or talked to the new boss yet. So
0: we are really in limbo right now.
2: Oh my gosh, you guys are so lucky.
1: Right?
0: Awesome.
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0: Unbelievable.
1: Jay and Aaron, Calgary's morning show.
2: They're just giving her upstairs, hey? With the work?

0: Aaron's got a little song intro for our next caller.
1: Georgia. Georgia. No.
0: Georgia. No.
2: Hello.
0: Georgia.
1: Good morning.
2: Hello, good morning. How are you?
0: Good. How are you?
2: I'm fantastic. It's the last day of school, so I could not be better.
0: Woo-hoo!
1: Okay, so are you a teacher?
2: I am.
1: And where do you teach, sweet Georgia?
2: So I teach in the Southwest, so no complaints about anything. This year is fantastic, but you know, sometimes we always just need a break.
0: Exactly.
1: Yeah.
0: That noise, that upstairs construction noise, wrong answers only. What does it sound like?
2: It is sounding like my two brain cells at the end of the year. Right now, that is exactly how they're sounding.
1: I love it.
0: I feel like I only have two cells at the end of the week, too.
2: You and I both, yep. But imagine how I really feel right now.
1: Oh, boy. Well, enjoy the very, very last day of school.
2: Thank you so much. I hope you guys have a fabulous Friday nonetheless.
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1: 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So the northbound lanes and the east sidewalk closed. 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
3: Ladies and gentlemen... Blank and girls.
4: In introduction? Yeah. Oh, boys and girls?
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3: I could have stretched that out, but it's Friday. 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
3: Today's theme, it's all about the boys, including boys to men.

0: That Boys is our theme. It's the 90s at 9, from Boys to Men to the Monster Under the Bed Boys.
1: I don't know.
0: It's the monster in the
1: Scary Boys?
0: Yeah. Do you know a band called the Scary Boys?
1: Let me check. Oh, I would have never gotten this.
0: No?
1: Beastie Boys?
0: Yeah, it's the Beast.
1: I mean, I love Beastie Boys, but I no.
0: The Monster Under the Bed Boys.
1: Are we going to do Intergalactic?
0: Let's do it.

0: That is out of this world.
1: All right. Boys, our theme for our 90s at 9. So we've got to do the Backstreet Boys.
2: Nope.
1: Heavy D and the Boys,
2: yes,
1: with a Z.
0: Yeah, because we had Boys with a Z to Men to kick things
1: right
0: off.
1: Okay.
0: Heavy D and the Boys with a Z to wrap things up, the 90s at 9.

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1: One great song after another.
0: Now that's variety.
1: That's what's awesome about it.
0: So come on, come work with us. 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
1: I love it.

0: they're doing work upstairs again. Doesn't bother us so much.
1: When is it going to end?
0: I don't know. Let's see which ends first, the construction upstairs or us moving into a new building.
1: Oh, that's, I don't know.
0: Stacy, wrong answers only. What's that sound?
2: That is my head after my boss, speaking with my boss.
0: Right? Yeah. It's fried.
1: Yeah.
2: Yeah, exactly.
0: We don't have that problem.
1: Explain why.
0: We don't really have a boss anymore.
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1: During my driver's exam, the man, it was an older guy, he was probably 30. And I thought he was older. So do you remember when you parallel park, my dad always taught me to put your arm behind the passenger seat, right?
2: Yeah, right.
1: To look over your shoulder. So I was so nervous when I did that to do the parallel parking, I grabbed his shoulder.
2: Oh, hey.
3: Are you stopping short?
4: You stopped short. 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In a car with my wife, you stopped short. That's my old move. I used it on Estelle 40 years ago.
3: You were stopping short with the guy.
1: Anyway, I passed.
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0: There's Alanis helping you out. She's in town for the Stampede this year.
1: Absolutely. Yeah. And we're going to have tickets.
0: I saw the tickle trunk.
1: The week after next. Yeah. All morning long, yeah. 5 days in a row.
0: Here's the sound. Wondering, what's that sound? Wrong answers only. How are things up in Strathmore, Rick?
2: Nice and clear and beautiful sunrise for sure. Yeah. Are you guys talking about it?
0: There's someone in Strathmore I see on Marketplace selling a completely built Lego Millennium Falcon with the box and the figures and the instructions.
1: Okay.
0: But he's in Strathmore.
1: Okay.
0: Rick, would you be able to pick that up for me and bring it in?
2: Sure.
0: Okay.
1: Jay.
0: Right. Well, just wondering.
1: You better give him something if he's going to do that.
0: I'd give him something.
1: Okay.
0: I'd make it worth his while. Rick, wrong answers only. What the hell is that noise?
2: Well, it sounds like Aaron brushing Petey's teeth.
0: How is Petey with his teeth being brushed?
1: He's good being groomed. He's actually great. And thank you for reminding me, both of you, he does need a grooming.
0: Does he?
1: Yes, yeah, he does.
0: Trooper sounds like he's been into something. Sharni doesn't smell it, but I'm like, what have you been into, buddy? You're rolling around. It's something you shouldn't have been.
1: Uh-oh.
0: Maybe they'll have a two-for-one somewhere, and we can take them both in.
1: Sure.
0: To get to groomed.
1: They can finally meet. Yeah. I really think they'd get along.
0: Rick, I'll let you know about that Millennium Falcon.
2: Yep, you keep me posted.
0: All right, buddy.
1: Have a great weekend, Rick.
2: You too, guys. Enjoy. Hopefully it gets better than what they forecast for it.
0: Here, here.
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0: You know when you've had a few too many and that song comes on, you're like, I know all the words, and you sing out loud, you're like, oh, I can sing. And then you see yourself in a video later, you're like, no, I probably shouldn't have sang that, but it's fun. Garth Brooks, Friends in Low Places.
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0: I was giving a little bit about the forecast because, see, the thing is in Calgary, we often get different kinds of weather, you know, going on in different quadrants of the city. So I think that's why the forecast is written the way that it is from Environment Canada. So today's kind of, it explains itself. So we'll have more cloud this afternoon, chance of a risk of a thunderstorm. Okay, so we could see some showers later on today. Little windy as well, 40 kilometers an hour. It's tomorrow that the forecast made me laugh a little because it's very convoluted. Becoming a mix of sun and cloud in the morning with 60% chance of showers late in the morning and in the afternoon, risk of a thunderstorm late in the morning and in the afternoon. So let's dumb it down. We might see showers and we might see a thunderstorm tomorrow, depending on which part of the city you're in. However, Sunday, well, there's not much to say about that because the forecast just says rain. Rain on Sunday, 16 degrees. As we get into Monday now, things have changed a little bit. Doesn't look like it's going to be so bad. Possibly better as we get back to work on Monday. So your weekend's going to be a little wet.
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1: A love song from the 90s. Well, you'd think with a title like this, it's self-explanatory. You're in love. But it's not about you. It's about them. And they are in love. And the song is really about accepting the, in the reality that the other person that they once loved has moved on and fallen in love with someone else. But sometimes you can just hand them over on a platter and say, here, this one's yours. You can have them. It's Wilson Phillips.

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0: Hey, school's out for summer. I've got a question of the day for you. Up for grabs, tickets to the Roundup Music Fest. You get to choose which day you want to go, July 8th or July 9th. If you answer my question of the day, I will put your name in the draw. 403-692-0977. I think in the background you can hear my dog. He's playing with his toy. He's trying to pick it up and toss it and play with himself right now. So sorry about that little distraction for me. I want to know, what is your favorite boredom game? They say that July 17th is the boredom tipping point for summer holidays for kids. That's in like 2 weeks. That's just, wow. They get bored fast. 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If I were to pick mine, it doesn't have to be a board game. It can be anything else. Maybe you're like throwing horseshoes. I don't know. Whatever it is. But for me, I like Yahtzee. The hard part is finding people who want to play with me. Also, sorry. It's my favorite board game. What about you? What is your favorite boredom game? 403-692-0977.
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0: Hi. 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
2: The question is, do you need an umbrella with the forecast that we have? There's a chance of some showers, risk of a thunderstorm this afternoon. Similar conditions as we get into Saturday. But full-blown rain, like rain. Need an umbrella rain on Sunday. 16 degrees with rain. But now Monday looks a little bit better. I thought maybe I'd have to cancel golf. Nope. Mix of sun and cloud. We'll see what happens on Monday. Here's the Backstreet Boys. Quit playing games with my heart.

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2: All right, it's Friday. 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

He said, did you get up and get moving? 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
0: 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You've heard their commercials here on C97.7. She says the best boredom game is Lego. You know, you're right. I could sit and just play with Lego for hours. Like, that's the best way to pass the time. They say the kids, the experts are saying that the kids get bored by July 17th. That's like 2 weeks away. So make a stop at the Lego store. 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
0: 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So what's your favorite boredom game? This was an interesting answer. They didn't leave a name because they don't want to get caught. That's probably why. So the text says, wink murder. LOL. I'm like, what does that mean? What is that? So it's where players attempt to secretly kill others by winking at them. And then a detective tries to determine who it is before everyone else dies. We play it camping with not just the kids, but the adult kids too. I like that. I mean, okay, I'm going to wink, but I'm going to give myself away because you got to do a little with it, right? You got to do the click, click. I would totally be caught. That's a fun game, the wink murder.
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1: All right, fun question of the day. What is your favorite boredom game? 403-692-0977. This one's a super simple one. It's Mel from Airdrie. It says, just snakes and ladders. Maybe it's just time to bring out the board games. That's a good idea. I love Sorry. Don't make me play Risk or Monopoly. No, no. Boring. The reason why I don't like Monopoly is because I'm not very good at it. Oh, I can play Crib. Who wants to play Crib with me? Anybody? How about some Yahtzee? My dad loves Yahtzee. Here's Brian Adams. Cloud number 9.

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2: All right, we're going to play a song from Tom Petty, Mary Jane's Last Dance. There was some widespread rumors that this is a song, an ode to marijuana, but Tom Petty himself revealed it's simply about a girl leaving an Indiana town to find herself. The song actually sat around for years while Tom Petty was working on his Full Moon Fever album. The original chorus featured the lyrics, "Hey, Indiana girl, go out and find the world," which the band hated. The producer, Rick Rubin, loved the music loop and urged Tom Petty to rewrite the chorus. Actually, Tom Petty finished the lyrics moments before stepping up to the microphone and recording it. And now there's a little controversy in 2006, some plagiarism. The striking similarities between the Red Hot Chili Peppers hit Danny California and Mary Jane's Last Dance sparked massive speculation of plagiarism. Both tracks, though, were produced by Rick Rubin. And Tom Petty chose not to pursue legal action, believing the similarities were unintentional. Let's give it a listen. Tom Petty, Mary Jane's Last Dance.

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0: So Environment Canada has now turned our chance of thunderstorms to a severe thunderstorm watch. There's a difference between a watch and a warning, but right now it's a watch. But their forecast confidence is high. They say the conditions are favorable for the development of severe thunderstorms this afternoon and evening, which may be capable of producing strong wind gusts, large hail, and heavy rain. You are well aware of that if you got hailed on the other day, maybe some golf ball size hail. So this is where we keep our eye to the sky from Environment Canada. Right now it's a thunderstorm watch, and that could be possible for us later on this afternoon. Here's Alanis Morissette and Head Over Feet.

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1: Oh, man. Kids grow up so fast. I found an old call to my son. It was originally done, this phone call was done in 2022. So it was when I asked the question before about board games that you like. Because the question of the day today is, what is your favorite boredom game? And back in 2022, so 22 to 3 to 4 to 5 to 6, yes, I had to do that on my fingers. 4 years ago, my son, I talked to him on the radio. He sounds so young. He's in grade 11 now. He does not sound this young. And I teased him a little bit because, well, he loves Monopoly, and I wanted him to explain it to me. Well, I wasn't a very nice mom, but it's a cute call. Have a listen.
2: Hello?
1: Hi.
2: Hi.
1: What's your favorite board game to play?
2: I love Monopoly.
1: Okay, honey, can you explain that to me? Because I hate that game.
2: Why?
1: Why do you love it so much?
2: Okay, so I love that usually I love to do trading in it. So how you play Monopoly, like, do you know how you play it?
1: Mm-hmm. Mm-hmm.
2: Yeah, so I just like it so much because, like, kind of like it's long, which I enjoy that it's very long, mm-hmm. and that you like so you try to get properties and stuff like that. And I'm kind of learning this in social studies in school. So like, if you have like, let's say I have all the browns,
1: then
2: you.
1: Oh, sorry, I got a little bored there.
2: You're annoying. Okay, so Monopoly.
1: There's more.
2: I just started.
1: Poor kid. He still loves Monopoly. What's your favorite boredom game? I'm never going to hear the end of it for playing that again. Here's Snap. Rhythm is a dancer.

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0: Experts say that the boredom tipping point is July 17th of summer holidays for kids. Wow, that's only a couple weeks away. So what's your favorite boredom game? 403-692-0977. This one comes with a laughing emoji from Eve that says Cards Against Humanity. I know a lot of people that play that one. What's your favorite boredom game? Here's Tom Backman. She's

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0: You shouted from a ride. 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

There's Meredith Brooks, and bitch, don't call her that today. It's her birthday. Yes, Meredith Brooks, 53rd birthday today. If you're celebrating a birthday for this Friday, June 26th, happy birthday to you. Celebrating with other celebrities like Sean Hayes, who played Jack on Will and Grace, Ryan Tedder from One Republic, actor Chris O'Donnell has a birthday, singer Chris Isaac, I told you about Gretchen Wilson, and it's also Ariana Grande's birthday today. Happy birthday to you, and celebrating right into the weekend. Here's Lady Gaga, Ariana Grande.

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0: Environment Canada has us under a severe thunderstorm watch, so that could be possible for us this afternoon. Of course, if the threatening weather approaches, they ask you to take cover, so you've got to keep an eye on that. Make sure you download the Alberta Emergency Alert as well. Conditions are favorable for the development of severe thunderstorms this afternoon into the evening, and it may be capable of producing strong winds and large hail and heavy rain. So it's just a watch at this point. Just keep an eye out there. 22 degrees for us. We've got 20 with a mix of sun and cloud tomorrow, but rain on Sunday. Hopefully it doesn't rain you out from a watch party when Canada plays South Africa, the knockout match on Sunday. That's at 1 o'clock in the afternoon. Oh, gosh. There is a place that you can go, though, if you are looking to stay indoors. You got to get tickets, though. Spruce Meadows Equiplex. They're having one on Sunday. 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
0: Before the boredom sets in, have the games ready to go. What's your favorite boredom game? 403-692-0977. Drew says Monopoly. Joanne says Crib. And then... That's TLC and Waterfalls.
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0: Before the boredom sets in, have the games ready to go. What's your favorite boredom game? 403-692-0977. Drew says Monopoly. Joanne says Crib. And then Sue says, boredom? What's that?

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0: I'm going to head out, get started on the weekend. I'll be back actually tomorrow from noon till 6, and then watching that soccer game coming up on Sunday. Very excited to see 1 o'clock where Canada will play South Africa. It's the knockout match getting underway at 1. We've got Grab Buchanan stepping in after 2, and don't forget 4 o'clock. He's got the Friday Afternoon 90 show. Have a great weekend. Thanks for hanging out with me today. Here's Ed Sheeran, Bad Habits.

0: It's time to hit shuffle. 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
1: That's right. It's your favorite time of the day. I got my parents' old 5-CD changer that I hauled out of their basement. My big binder of all my favorite CDs from the 90s. We're going to load in 5 discs, hit shuffle, and see what song we get. And on this Friday, I don't know about you, I feel like rocking out. What do you say we load in 5 awesome rock bands from the 90s? One I haven't heard in forever, but let's start with Soundgarden. Oh, this one. Hum. So good. Ooh, the Deftones. Smashing Pumpkins. And Stone Temple Pilots. All right, let's close it. And let's hit shuffle, shall we? Ooh. Aren't there like bells in this song? Wait, here they come. Beautiful. Track 6 off CD 4. Happy Friday, it's the Smashing Pumpkins.

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1: Do you hear people use the word vibe a lot? 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Or, I'm catching a vibe here. What's the vibe of the room? I always thought vibe would be a good name for a radio station, you know? But no one's... What's that? It used to be? Get out of town. Really? Oh. Well, apparently I'm late to the party on that one. But in the 90s, it wasn't about the vibe. It was about the vibration. We use the full word, not the shortened version. This is Marky Mark and the Funky Bunch, and you better believe the vibes are good.

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1: It would be easy to play Alice Cooper, School's Out, on a day like today since, well, school is out for most kids in Calgary. But there's another song that I feel has an equal, if not greater, effect. And maybe it's just me. But when I crank up Holiday by Green Day, I get those Alice Cooper feelings all over again. But for some reason, I was going to say less guyliner. But you know what? Billy Joe Armstrong might even have more guyliner.

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2: 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You've committed to Jay for this long. Just kidding, Jay.
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1: It's hard for me to comprehend that the band The Rainbow Butt Monkeys would change their name to Finger 11. I don't know what Finger 11 means. I have an idea, but I don't... You know what? When you've got a band name like The Rainbow Butt Monkeys, I don't know what corporate suit's great idea it was to change the name, but I feel like they really messed up. Rainbow Butt Monkeys is still one of the greatest band names of all time. I will... You know what? This isn't even Finger 11. This is Paralyzer by The Rainbow Butt Monkeys.

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1: We got a text here from family member Cam. It says there's a helicopter flying around Calgary with a sign on it. Do you know what that sign says? I can't read it. Funny enough, I saw said sign on my way in this morning, or this afternoon, or whatever time of day it is. It was like a helicopter with like a purple sign on it. I couldn't read it either. I don't know. I don't know whose idea it was. I guess, you know, we're talking about it. It's working, but we're talking about how it doesn't work. I can't read it. Maybe I'll look out the window. Let me see if I can. Oh, there. Yeah. Okay, it says pass gas, 50% off passing gas. I don't know what that means, but if you want to save on passing gas, there's a sign circling the city that can help you. I have no idea. Next time you get a giant sign to dangle behind a helicopter to fly around the city, can you make it gianter? So that we can actually read it? Like, you don't see that every day in Calgary. I would love to know what the sign says. I just, we need a bigger font, bigger bed sheet. I don't know.
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0: at that beautiful building, November 25th, the Dirty 30 Tour. That's Amanda Marshall. What a great name for a tour. The Dirty 30 Tour. I don't know why. Oh, it's at the Jube. It's not even at the Saddle Dome. So it's going to be a lot cleaner than I thought. It would be very, very dirty at the Saddle Dome. That place is, well, it could use a good once-over. But the Jube, fabulously, delightfully, wonderfully clean. The sound in there as well. It's going to be the cleanest Dirty 30 Tour I've ever seen.
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1: 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Throw all your papers up in the air, loosen the tie, take off your, well, bra. Let's just be honest here, you know? 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

0: We kick off your weekend in about 30 seconds with the Friday Afternoon 90s show. 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
2: We'll do it live. One of the great duets from one of the best decades of music from 1992. This is George Michael and Elton John.

0: We've got Hootie and the Blowfish, House of Pain, and Weezer. Say It Ain't So. It's all coming up. 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
1: 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One of my absolute favorite songs of the 90s. So good. From 1995. This is Weezer. Oh, yeah.

0: You know what they say? If you're going to play in Calgary, you better have a pan flute in the band. Is that what they say? We've got Wigfield, 702, Where My Girls At, and the Goo Goo Dolls. Probably their best song. Coming up, the Friday Afternoon 90 show continues in like 30 seconds. 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
2: This song, I don't know what it is. 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This song is just perfect. From 1999, it's the Goo Goo Dolls.

0: We've got Blues Traveler, Third Eye Blind, and Age of Electric all on the way. 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

0: That was much needed. Great tune from Age of Electric. We're going to keep the tremendous tunes going with Metallica, Gin Blossoms, and Sheryl Crow. 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